front, make some noise. 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Get down. Get down. In the front, make some noise. In the back, get down.

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We gon' drink drinks and take shots until we fall out like the roof on fire. Now, baby, get my booty naked, take off all your clothes and light the roof on fire. Tell him, baby, baby, baby, baby, baby, baby, baby, baby, baby, baby, I'm on fire. 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

0: music never sleeps, and neither do we. 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

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I called four times on a private cooler, I feel like a creep. I know there's plenty of fish in the sea, but I fuck those girls, got you in my mind. When you fuck those guys, do you wish they were me? Turn them around and I put them in doggy. I don't even fuck them in missionary. There's no intimacy. And

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I made a deal with you. What I desire is man's red fire to make my dream come true. Now give me the secret, man, cub. Come on, conclude me what to do. Give me the power of man's red power so I